0: Baby, I put on. Yes, was me.
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I'm confessing that I need you. Honest, I do. Oh, baby, need you every moment. In your eyes I read such strange things.

Martin. 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Now we can't afford a sleeper, our subway ride is cheaper, so we'll just forget the sweltering ride.

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You know the kid is no child, and I don't play. I say what I mean what I say. But oh, yeah.

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0: Come on in there, baby. Come on in there.

Your eyes held a tender light, and stars fell on Alabama last night.

Your eyes held a tender light, and stars fell on Alabama last night. I never planned

0: like a hammer. My arms wound around you tight, and stars fell on Alabama last night.
1: Radio Neptune, classique le jour, jazz la nuit.